0: Radio Club. People just wanna have fun.
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0: 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People just wanna have fun.
1: 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I know you got soul.
2: 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Eric B. and Rakim.

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1: 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We've lost dancing.

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